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If only you could love yourself the way that I love you.

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1: Well, when the sun goes down and the moon comes up,

slowly drifting away, wave after wave, wave after wave, slowly drifting away, and it feels like I'm drowning, pulling against the stream.

This life is a gift from the Most High. That is why I'm thankful for our life.

With this much desire, together we're winners. They say that we're out of control and some say we're sinners. But don't let them ruin our beautiful rhythm.

It's been way too long for me to find it this hard. Sitting alone, my fingers picking the sofa apart. In attempt to distract from the fact that I miss you, I wonder if your friends have had to carry you home.

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Oraș, frecvență, diferență. I remember those summer days and those long hot summer nights. We were young and free.